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so much. So talented. Blackstone Cherry, their way is deep right here on 105.5 WDHA. Rocking your evening. Great to be hanging with you guys. I'm Swendy. We heard from Nirvana, Colt, ZZ Top, all inside that Jersey Jam as well. Great to be hanging with you guys. Feel like starting your weekend a little early? Don't feel like waiting until Friday night to get the party going? Well, start it tomorrow night. Come hang with me and Team DHA. Yeah, we're going to be out. We are hitting the street tomorrow night for Corona Extra Night, July 30th at the Grasshopper off the green on Morris Street, right here in Morristown in our backyard. So come hang with us. 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
3: A 40-minute Jersey Jam sounds like this. WDHA.

Yeah, baby, that'll get you going. Rush on the Rock of New Jersey, 105.5 WDHA. It is the morning mic drop. Moving along here, Thursday edition. It's just over a year after Ozzy has passed. And now the announcement that his estate has entered into an agreement with Universal Studios' Halloween Horror Nights. Have you heard about this? It'll bring him to life with all original haunted houses. Ozzy Osbourne, Prince of Darkness. It's an immersive experience, and it's going to debut at the Universal Orlando Resort on August 28th, and then at Universal Studios Hollywood on September 3rd. Excuse me. And it's pretty interesting, man. Each house contains scenes inspired by his albums. So like a Blizzard of Oz kind of theme, a scene that'll recreate Diary of a Madman and so on and so forth, you know. They had a joint statement, Sharon and Jack, and they said that Ozzy never stopped pushing boundaries and he loved anything that gave fans a new way to experience his music and the worlds he created. And basically this Halloween Horror Nights is going to do an incredible job at bringing that spirit to life, you know. It's a tribute to Ozzy, but also just a lot of fun and a way for fans to come together and experience a cool haunted house. Loads of Ozzy merchandise, of course, will be available too, inspired by the haunted houses. 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Not running too long, though, if you're like, hey, I wasn't.

105.5 WDHA morning mic drop. What's up? It's Mike. It's Thursday. And we're moving, baby. We're going. Was I eating dinner yesterday? I think I was eating dinner. And my son had finished and he picked it. He's like, I want to show you something on my phone. And he comes over. I think it was on like TikTok or I don't even know what he watches. I know I'm a terrible parent, but he showed me some video. And you may have seen this already. But if you're a Simpsons fan, it's very, very unique. There's a KFC, and apparently it's in Spain. So you got to travel if you're a big Simpsons fan for this. But they have a new menu of items based on the series. It's got I knew I was going to have trouble saying this. The Ruski Burger, which is a KFC fried chicken sandwich with bacon, cheese, and Kentucky Gold sauce. Served between one of Homer Simpson's favorite foods, which is, of course, a pink frosted donut topped with rainbow sprinkles. Can you taste it? Can you taste it now? There's also the Chili Bites of Madness. That's a mix of melted cheese and spicy red chili bites inspired by Homer's encounter with the Guatemalan Insanity Pepper. And they come in Simpsons-themed packaging and 5 limited edition collectibles, too. They look really awesome. In the video, when I watched it, I asked my son, I was like, we got to go. Like, can we go? And he's like, it's not in our country. So hopefully, if it does well, hopefully it'll come over here. Because who doesn't want to taste a chicken sandwich?

0: calling. Are we reaching?
1: Why does it keep hanging up? I don't. Why? Just talk. Pink Floyd, 105.5 WDAJ. Hey, Mike Anthony on the Morning Mic Drop, Thursday edition. We are moving along here. Tony Iommi solo track debut coming up in just a little bit. But I wanted to talk to you about this article I just read online at a reputable website. And I just want to preface it by saying, look, it's not completely disgusting. It's something that we all do and it happens and that kind of thing. But if you're eating, you know, just kind of zone out for a second. I don't want to, you know, interrupt that good tasting meal that you have. But this is important to get out there. You know what I'm referring to if I say silent but deadly, I'm assuming, right? Well, it seems that that actually might be a very true statement, that that does actually happen. Because yes, of course, experts looked into this. And it seems that if you let one out that's a little quieter, they can actually sometimes smell worse because they tend to be lower in volume but higher in concentration. That's a real thing. And yes, as I said, experts did research on this, looked into this, and confirmed that. So the louder trumpet blasts, if you will, are often made up of larger amounts of, you know, mostly odorless gases that you've swallowed while eating, drinking, or talking, which is really great to know. You know what I mean? Like, I feel so just invigorated knowing that that's all where that's going and where that's come from. One last thing, by the way, though, on a positive note, smelly doesn't necessarily mean unhealthy. It's actually a sign your body is processing things efficiently and getting rid of what you don't need. And so it's good to do, you know what I mean? That's what I always say. Just have at it, let it go, let it rip. And if anyone faults you for it, say, hey, man, I'm staying healthy.
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3: 8 o'clock hour now. Big delays. Lincoln Tunnel at least a half an hour crash. The center tube had been closed. Looks like they are hoping to get one lane open soon, but that leaves only two lanes into New York and the south tube of the Lincoln Tunnel, so you're backed up well past the turnpike. Turnpike on the western spur. Northbound accident being cleared on the ramp at exit 16W for the Meadowlands. Those delays go back to Route 280. Eastern spur is better. And we got Route 78 westbound local lanes out by exit 50. A crash still being cleared at Milburn. NJ Transit trains are good. That's your total traffic update. I'm Bob Williams.
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